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Freestyle star, we on the dance floor. 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
1: My gosh, well, the next act on the show tonight, we'd like to bring on a little group. Now, who have you brought along tonight? Well, thank you very much indeed. I give you the chicken shack. Let me hear you.

0: 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Mai mult decât fotbal.
1: Summertime's here, babe, need something to keep you cool. All right, summertime's here, babe, need something to keep you cool. You better look out now, I got something for you. Tell you what.

fire. Wait a minute, what's that I see coming round the corner now? Showing the mood for something sweet.

troubling times. I say your smokestack of lightning is bringing back the light. Oh my heart and oh my soul is still recovering from all the pieces she stole. Well, it's a commonly known and now understood that the trickiest tricks, they just ain't no good.